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0: All day long.
1: This is 98 Rock. We now take you behind the curtain with Justin Scott and Spiegel on 98 Rock.
2: The odd thing that men do. I think this came from this photo or something last week, or a video of a guy that kept going back and looking at his car. He just regularly looked at his car. Scott loves his Honda S2000. It's the apple of his eye. So he goes out, he looks at it now and then. Whenever I get a new car, I do that for like a month or two. I kind of peek out the window, make sure it's still there, make sure nothing's wrong with it. When I get a new video game system, I sit there and just hold the box. I just look at the box for a little while and kind of rotate it around in my hands. As a man, when I get like a firearm, I walk around the house empty, no kids around. Maybe kind of I walk the perimeter of my house. Like, no one's going to break in. There's no foreign agents that are looking to grab some sort of intel that's on my Alienware gaming laptop on how they can play Minecraft better. But still, there could be. And maybe when I get a new rifle, I wander around the house empty, safety on, finger off the trigger, but still, it's some of the stuff that guys do. If I get a new grill, I've probably bought 3 grills in my life. And every time I do, I will cook food on there. I've got no business cooking food on there. Cereal doesn't taste better off of the grill. Why did I think I could make lasagna directly on the grill? But it's a new grill, and I'm going to use it for things other than burgers, steaks, and chops, because it's my grill and a thing that a guy does. Coming up, the odd thing that men do on Behind the Curtain.
3: Talking about weird things mostly only guys do. I guess women can be weird, too. We're all kind of weird. One guy says, this is a texter. We'll get to the calls as well. Brian, Baltimore Joe, you guys hang on. 410-338-1098. Give us a call. When you load up a truck and you strap things down, you gotta grab the strap, give it a shake, and say what?
4: Yep. Oh, feels good. This one's good. This one's could be tighter.
3: No, you say, that ain't going anywhere.
4: Oh, there you go. All right. That's a good one. Yeah.
3: That ain't going anywhere.
4: Yeah, we're good. I probably say we're good with the kayaks.
3: Cut the 2 miles down the road.
4: Yep.
3: Everything's in the middle of the highway. Son of a bitch. That ain't going anywhere. I am a woman, and one thing I do like a man is I stand back and I look at my grass after I finish mowing it. 100%.
4: But are you holding a beer and scratching your crotch?
3: Well, that's the question. That's what we got.

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1: And all kinds of rock.
0: All day long.
1: This is 98 Rock. We now take you behind the curtain with Justin Scott and Spiegel on 98 Rock.
2: I can't wait to hear this one. I have a gist of what it's about. I was off on Monday. Alan Scott was in, filling in beautifully as he always does for myself, Scott, or Josh. And the name of the break was called Harboring Hate. And I guess Alan went into a convenience store and some lady conveyed something that should have been a very quick 10-second conversation. Morning, morning, how are you? So are you. I'm doing well. Here's my coffee. Eat it. I'm out of here. But she started talking about having kids taken from her and put up for adoption. And suddenly Alan's sucked into this conversation with this woman clearly was harboring hate about someone in her life, and by God, she needed to get a little free therapy with the dude that was buying a 12-ounce cup of coffee instead of laying down on an expert sofa. And Alan Scott was the guy that was there and drew the unlucky number and had to be that person. And maybe, just maybe, I'm that guy also. If I hear anybody talking about problems with their home, oh boy, do I pull up a chair, say hold all my beers, and maybe do a little one-upsmanship, because of everything that's gone wrong with my home, I harbor hate towards the people that ruined the house before I bought it and hit it with a bunch of builder-grade crap that I've had to fix for the 10, 12 years that I've been living here. I do harbor hate. I shouldn't. I need to let it go. It eats away at people. So I'm curious to hear how this break started and where it goes, as the fellas, while I was out and Alan Scott was in, talked about this woman he bumped into that harbors hate on Behind the Curtain.
3: So you are filling in graciously this morning. Thank you for being here.
4: Thank you.
3: After, by the way, being up all night for a Bruno Mars concert.
4: Yes, went to see Bruno Mars, about 2.5 hours sleep, and when the alarm went off at 3:30 this morning, I went, I'm going to need all the coffee I can get my hands on. So made a cup at home and stop off at the local Royal Farms there and grabbed another cup, and that's when I met her.
3: Where is this Royal Farms?
4: Well, I don't necessarily want to say where it is because I don't want people.
3: But down by you,
4: It's near me. Okay. Let's just say it's near me. I live in Anne Arundel County, so it's near me. I just don't want people messing with this person because it was an interesting story. So I'm getting my cup. She says, "Hey, how's it going? Good morning." I'm like, "Hey, good morning. I'm an affable guy. I'll say hi, you know, that kind of thing." We're chatting it up, getting the coffee, and she goes, "Well, actually, good night for me. I'm going to go to bed soon." And I went, "Oh, well, good for you." She's like, "I got another hour. I'm going to see my kids off to school. I got two daughters. One is 6 and one is 4.
3: So that's a 24-hour Royal Farm. She worked all night, I guess?
4: She worked all night. Yeah,
3: okay.
4: Yeah. So she's like, "One is 6, one is 4. I'm going to get them off to school." She's like, "Two girls." And I go, "Oh, I've got two kids too. You know, my little different. Mine can take care of themselves."
3: You engage.
4: I'm standing there waiting for the coffee to pour. And of course, I forget to hit the button. So I'm there extra time because I never hit the actual start button. So the cup is waiting and we're chatting. And I go, "Yeah, I've got two kids. One's 21.
3: Oh, it's the new machine that grounds the beans fresh.
4: Yes,
3: got it. So you got to hit the button.
4: So I got to hit the button, and I'm waiting. And I said, "Yeah, I got two kids. It's different. You know, you got to get yours up and going. They need all the help. Mine are 21 and 18, although you'd think."
3: You said all this.
4: Yeah, I said, "Yeah, 21 and 18. You know, mine kind of take care of themselves. It'll be different."

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2: So you listen to the Behind the Curtain, and you know that one of my favorite things that happens during the show that I love to discuss here on Behind the Curtain are the breaks that go in a direction we didn't plan. And we had one on Friday that was purpose-built for your boy. I love the topic, and Scott took it in a completely different direction, and I loved it even more. See, we're about to start talking about 80s cartoons. Come on, that's your boy right here. I love nostalgia, He-Man, Silverhawks, Thundercats, G.I. Joe, Transformers, Mask. I could go on and on. But in the middle of it, I start talking about the He-Man movie screening we're going to be doing June 4th, FPX Theater. It's going to rule. And I don't know how we got into it, but Scott brought up Rosemary Kennedy being forced to get a lobotomy. You heard the needle scratch on the record. My eyes got wide. I immediately start doing research, and oh my God, I became fascinated. It will continue to be. If you've got a couple of minutes to kill and you want to know about the dark dynasty of America's royal family, the Kennedys, search Rosemary Kennedy's lobotomy. Apparently, she was a bit of a wild child, and instead of, I don't know, maybe giving her therapy or medicine back in the 40s, 50s, they just decided to cut out a huge chunk of her brain, permanently altering her forever, and it's a nightmarish chapter that I bet the Kennedys would rather have us forget. Isn't that right, Robert? Coming up on Behind the Curtain, the unexpected lobotomy of Rosemary Kennedy.
3: What were yours growing up? What was the cartoon that was on Saturday mornings?
4: I had to look this up because I don't remember, Voltron was big, right? Obviously, I liked Voltron. He-Man was, all the He-Man figures. Mask, I remember liking Mask. I still have the Mask 57 Chevy in my bedroom to this day. It's sitting on a shelf. What else?
2: You know what's
4: Thundercats
2: wild?
4: Was cool. I loved Thundercats.
2: Thundercats were great. Mask was great. Silverhawks were great. You think those things lasted longer than they did? Like, I looked up Mask. Masks. What the hell did that stand for? It stood for, Mobile Armored Strike Command. And it was like a car that could also be a jet. It's a helicopter. It was also a motorcycle.

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